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You were always

Hi everyone, my name is Anders Jörnesten and I'm a Swedish singer-songwriter. You're about to listen to my new song, The Weight of the World, here on Radio Zoom. I hope you enjoy it.

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1: 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All my exes live in
0: 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Von Williams bis Patton.
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1: On the edge to a new time. 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Go back to the future and start with it now.
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0: 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Do I rage in sunny weather and sin?
1: Hallo, hier ist Tom Niklas und ihr hört meine Musik auf Radio Zoom. Viel Spaß!